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0: it's Jerry George, and here's some of what's going on. The Downtown Kingsport Whiskey and Wine Social is Friday night, 6 till 9, at the Social on East Main Street. The townwide yard sale in Abingdon, Virginia, is Saturday from 8 until 2. Repticon Reptile and Exotic Animals Show is at the Holiday Inn Johnson City this weekend, Saturday 9 till 4 and Sunday 10 till 4. The Johnson City Card Show is Saturday and Sunday at the Mall in Johnson City. Innovate Wrestling presents High Noon, a live, family-friendly professional wrestling fundraiser at Appalachian Banner Academy in Johnson City this Saturday. Bell time is at noon. Tickets are $15 for adults and $10 for ages 12 and under. All proceeds will support the students at Appalachian Banner Academy. Redneck Brawl 14 Hillbilly Slugfest invades Freedom Hall Saturday night at 8 p.m. Get more information on the Freedom Hall in Johnson City events page at WQUT.com.
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1: This is Jerry George, and here's some of what's going on this weekend. 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
2: 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Rockin' on the Dough, Saturday night at 6, at the Covered Bridge Park in Elizabethan will feature Head Games, a tribute to Foreigner, with Dwayne Morris opening the show. 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
1: Hey, it's Jerry George, and here's some of what's going on. 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Innovate Wrestling presents High Noon, a live family-friendly professional wrestling fundraiser at Appalachian Banner Academy in Johnson City this Saturday. Bell time is at noon. Tickets are $15 for adults and $10 for ages 12 and under. All proceeds will support the students at Appalachian Banner Academy. Redneck Brawl 14 Hillbilly Slugfest invades Freedom Hall Saturday night at 8 p.m. Get more information on the Freedom Hall in Johnson City events page at WQUT.com.
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1: Get out and hear some live music this week. 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Rockin' on the Dough, Saturday night at 6 at the Covered Bridge Park in Elizabethan, will feature Head Games, a tribute to Foreigner, with Dwayne Morris opening the show. All of these shows are free. Take a lawn chair.
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3: 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Innovate Wrestling presents High Noon, a live, family-friendly professional wrestling fundraiser at Appalachian Banner Academy in Johnson City this Saturday. Bell time is at noon. Tickets are $15 for adults and $10 for ages 12 and under. All proceeds will support the students at Appalachian Banner Academy. Redneck Brawl 14 Hillbilly Slugfest invades Freedom Hall Saturday night at 8 p.m. Get more information on the Freedom Hall and Johnson City events page at WQUT.com.
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1: This is Jerry George, and here's some of what's going on this weekend. 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
1: 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Rockin' on the Dough, Saturday night at 6, at the Covered Bridge Park in Elizabethan will feature Head Games, a tribute to Foreigner, with Dwayne Morris opening the show. 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
1: Hey, it's Jerry George, and here's some of what's going on. 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Innovate Wrestling presents High Noon, a live family-friendly professional wrestling fundraiser at Appalachian Banner Academy in Johnson City this Saturday. Bell time is at noon. Tickets are $15 for adults and $10 for ages 12 and under. All proceeds will support the students at Appalachian Banner Academy. Redneck Brawl 14 Hillbilly Slugfest invades Freedom Hall Saturday night at 8 p.m. Get more information on the Freedom Hall in Johnson City events page at WQUT.com.
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1: This is Jerry George, and here's some of what's going on this weekend. 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
16: A Better Life with Dr. Sanjay Gupta.
17: So-called superagers, they are an enviable segment of the population. People who are older than 80, whose brains function like someone a fraction of their age. It's true, a lot of these people have genetics on their side, but more and more research is bearing out the idea that people who practice good brain health also slow their cognitive decline. Dr. Richard Isaacson, a pioneer in the Alzheimer's space, told us that, quote, his studies have found lifestyle changes including diet, exercise, reducing stress, and optimizing sleep, along with managing vascular risk factors with certain medications, can actually help grow brain areas and also reduce telltale signs of Alzheimer's, such as tau tangles and amyloid plaques. What else helps? Staying social, surrounding yourself with family and friends, and maybe even volunteering for a real sense of purpose. I'm Dr. Sanjay Gupta, helping you live a better life.
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0: Hey, it's Jerry George, and here's some of what's going on. The Downtown Kingsport Whiskey and Wine Social is Friday night, 6 till 9, at the Social on East Main Street. 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The Johnson City Card Show is Saturday and Sunday at the Mall in Johnson City. Innovate Wrestling presents High Noon, a live, family-friendly professional wrestling fundraiser at Appalachian Banner Academy in Johnson City this Saturday. Bell time is at noon. Tickets are $15 for adults and $10 for ages 12 and under. All proceeds will support the students at Appalachian Banner Academy. Redneck Brawl 14 Hillbilly Slugfest invades Freedom Hall Saturday night at 8 p.m. Get more information on the Freedom Hall and Johnson City events page at WQUT.com.
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5: Still looking at partly cloudy skies for this Tuesday. Shower and thunderstorm activity popping this afternoon into the evening. Some of these could be strong to severe. We're in a slight risk area for severe weather. Our biggest threat, damaging winds, hail, can not rely on an isolated tornado. High 87. Tonight, scattered thunderstorms continue. Some strong, 68 or low. Strong shower and thunderstorm activity possible. Wednesday, our high 87. From Storm Team Live Viper 11 Weather, I'm Chief Meteorologist Mark Reynolds.
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1: If you recall, we mentioned a second ago that they did release the Nancy Guthrie ransom notes. That actually happened the exact same weekend that Woody's gallbladder went bad. Remember, he came in that morning and was like, oh my God, I had the worst food poisoning of my life. And everybody listened to you describe it and they were like, I don't think you had food poisoning. I think you either had kidney stones or a gallbladder thing. And then that was the same weekend that Nancy Guthrie was kidnapped. So maybe when you finally go in tomorrow to get it out, maybe that's the day that she'll be discovered as well. Not that the two are related in any way other than just timeline. Fingers crossed. Let's hope for the best.
2: I don't think Woody has anything to do with her disappearance.
1: No. I don't think so either. There was never, your gallbladder never left you a note, right? That wasn't a thing, right? So there wasn't any other correlation. I hope you pull through. Let's put it that way. Not that I don't hope she does too, because then you're going to get to see this old SpaceX rocket slam into the moon on Wednesday.
2: Oh, no.
1: Did you see that?
2: No. That doesn't sound good.
1: Apparently, it's not that big of a deal is the only way I can describe it. But it's a 5-ton, 5-story SpaceX rocket that was launched last year. And it's going to collide with the moon Wednesday morning at 5,400 miles per hour.
2: You see my face?
1: I do. It says it will cause a flash of light. It will create a fresh crater on the lunar surface near the Einstein crater.
2: Oh, no.
1: On the western edge of the visible moon.
2: But with like the size and the force and the speed, is that a regular thing? Because imagine if that happened to Earth, like somebody would be affected.
3: Well, yes, but there's nobody on the moon, Chelsea, so it's okay.
2: I know there's nobody on the moon, Woody, but I'm wondering like an impact like that can affect your motion, right? Like, it was just like the way you are in orbit.
3: Not really. We're talking about a 5-story rocket in the moon. You know how big the moon is, right? Okay,
1: now, according to Dwight Schrute, it might affect your menstruation. So.
2: I can't have this conversation with Woody anymore. He's making that dumb face. I'm trying to, like, ask normal questions about things that are possible. You tell me a 5-story thing's hitting the moon, I have questions.
1: Apparently, that's not nearly enough if you're suggesting that it could knock it off its orbit or blow it up.
2: It might get shaky.
1: No concern about it. Will it affect the tides? I don't know.
2: Well, thank you for answering in a normal way.
1: I mean, Wilcox. I'm doing the best I can. It's a discarded Falcon 9 rocket. Discarded is a fun way to put it, but that is what it is. And it will at some point on the early morning hours of Wednesday run into the moon. I don't know.
2: What are you making that look? You know, there's nobody on the moon, huh?
1: Right. I love this.
3: The questions you were asking were pretty dumb.
1: The look on her face. Okay, we got to save this video, Cool.
2: See if I come back from your gallbladder surgery. Okay? Hope you're funnier. You can't be a bigger ass than you are right now. And now I'm swearing. Cool Beans, start the car. We studied way too hard to be here for this. Oh, you dumb question.
1: Did I mention tomorrow Woody gets his gallbladder out?
2: Thank God.
1: It's not going to change his space knowledge at all, though.
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1: All right, well, first things first, we better clear up some misunderstandings.
2: Traveling Tim here, Knoxville, Tennessee. I've been gone a couple of days. I haven't got to listen to you. I thought Woody was going to have his cervix removed. How come I'm hearing him on the radio? Did he make it? Damn it.
1: I think the cervix is still intact, from what I can tell.
3: I honestly don't know.
1: Would I be able to see your cervix from here?
3: I certainly hope not.
1: I kind of hope not, too.
3: I think HR would have to reach out to me.
1: All right, so nobody got a cervix removed. Woody did get his gallbladder removed. It really happened.
3: Finally.
4: We should have celebratory noises.
1: Yeah. We're now a week out, right? Wasn't it a week ago today?
4: Yes, it was.
3: Yeah.
1: So, I mean, what do we know?
3: Well, as you guys know, because we were texting back and forth, from the moment I woke up from the surgery a week ago, I felt better. And it was fascinating talking with the surgeon afterwards. The language that he used to describe my gallbladder once it was removed.
1: Fatty?
3: No, that's strange. What he described my liver as, and no. We had a different discussion about that.
4: Your gallbladder was strangely shaped.
3: It was not diseased and dangerous. Yeah, those are words you really don't want a doctor telling you after you have been fighting to get your gallbladder removed since February.
4: 6 months.
3: He's like, this could have gone really bad very quickly. I'm glad we took it out now. He's like, you should have had it out months ago.
4: Yes.
3: Yeah. He was echoing the things that we have been talking about for 6 months.
4: Diseased and dangerous.
3: Yeah.
1: He's Sounds like a Martin Lawrence buddy cop movie. This weekend, Diseased and Dangerous at theaters near you.
3: And because the first thing, being me, I was like, hey, right before the surgery, the surgeon comes and talks to you. And he's like, any questions? I'm like, can I keep the gallbladder? He's like, for what? I'm like, social media. You know, we've been talking about it for... He's like, no, because I'm going to, you know...
1: It's diseased and dangerous.
3: Yeah. No, he's like, we usually send it to pathology to just make sure everything's, you know...
4: I get that.
3: Nothing extra, and he used the C word, is going on in there.
4: Do we have any results for that?
3: Not as of yet. But, like, afterward, you know, in the recovery room, he was like, it was not good. Diseased and dangerous.
4: That's what
3: I was like... Wow.
1: What does that mean, Dane? Like, what would have been the hazard, like, if you hadn't have gotten it done and it went wrong?
3: Pancreatitis, a lot of other things that would land you in the hospital for weeks.
4: I did a lot of research on Woody's gallbladder over the past 6 months, and I was legitimately worried with all of the setbacks, because I really thought he was going to end up in the ER with his diseased and dangerous gallbladder. And
3: possibly, you know, some level of sepsis could have been possible. I mean, I feel great. It's out. I could feel better immediately. The only weird part right now is, and we may want to take a picture for social media, my stomach now looks like it's winking at you and smiling.
1: We are not taking a picture of that.
3: I have the weirdest bruise underneath my belly button that is in the shape of a smile, and then one of the scars is kind of a line, so it's like, hi.
1: Okay. Nope.
4: I mean, that area was already jarring enough.
3: And it's got no hair on it right now, too. Okay. So
1: well, that's probably better.
3: Look.
1: Yeah.
4: Well, I'm glad you're feeling
1: better. What about food? Like bathroom emergencies? Do they tell you what you can't? Like, are you still allowed to eat fried food?
3: I haven't gone that far. No drinking as of yet.
1: Will there be ever?
3: Debatable. Part of the talk with the surgeon was like, hey, you know, your gallbladder's attached to your liver, and I was there, and there's some scarring on your liver, and you have a fatty liver. Maybe time to hang up your drinking shoes. He's like, I'm not telling you what to do. It's not like, you know, I'm here to tell you that you have cirrhosis of the liver and you're bad off. He's like, but there's scarring there, and drinking's not going to help it.
1: How do you get scarring on your liver? I don't even understand what that means.
3: So there's a lot of different ways. Obviously, drinking.
1: Obvious, because I don't know. Scarring is like you were attacked by a knife.
3: Having a fatty liver or a certain type of diet, like the American diet, will cause your liver to build up fat, and that as it battles it, it becomes scarred.
4: And that's the part, like livers can regenerate, right?
3: Correct.
4: Parts of it, but if it's scarred, then it's no good.
3: No, it can regenerate that as well. However, if you keep doing the same things to it, it's never going to fully recover.
1: But it looks tougher. So if your liver ever goes to jail.
3: And chick stick scars.
1: Your liver just has to beat up the first guy it sees.
3: The biggest guy.
1: Teardrop tattoo.
3: And so that was one of the discussions we had as well.
4: Okay. I'm about to embark on a new 3-month post-cancer wellness program. So I will be your accountability buddy.
3: All right. Well, I don't need an accountability buddy because it's not that big a deal.
4: I'm just as far as health.
1: Appreciate the calls.
0: Woo! Woody's back ever since the 21st of February when he's been dealing with this gallbladder issue. Thank God he didn't die. Just want to say that now you won't be 208 pounds anymore, right off 207.5, and you'll still suck with your little pickup truck.
3: When they went in for surgery, they're like, all right, let's hop up on the scale. And I was 209 and I was so crushed. I was like, I had my phone out and I was like, if I'm 208, I'm taking a picture of this and I'm sending it to you guys. And I wasn't, so I didn't take it.
1: But that's
3: so
1: before close. The surgery. Yeah. So to his point now, it's probably right at 208.
3: Yeah, it could be.
1: Or maybe like 2. That thing was probably a 10-pound gallbladder.
4: Right. You didn't eat much for a while. I wonder what it is now.
3: Yeah.
1: All right. Well, okay. This is all very exciting. You're always welcome. 704-FEZ-3200. Also, I had a very fun surprise over the weekend as well. And I'll leave it at that for now, but we'll get some social media going. So if you're not following along, at Woody and Wilcox is the way to do that.
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9: Off to muggy start here on this Tuesday morning. Temperatures in the 70s. We're going to be close to 90 degrees, hot, humid again today. Watching that next chance for some storms that will move in sometime late afternoon into this evening. Damaging winds, the primary risk here. Also some flash flooding possible through later this evening. From Storm Team Love Weather, I'm meteorologist Jeremy Eisenhoff.
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2: Hey, guys. So I just stumbled across one of your, I guess, newer affiliates up in Virginia. They referred to your show as our new morning show. I think it's 96.3 ROV. So shout out to them. They are now preset number 3 on my stereo in my truck. I still think you guys should put out an actual list of all your affiliates for those of us that literally travel the country for work. But have a good one. Hopefully everything went good with Woody's surgery. Talk to y'all later.
1: So that's awesome. First of all, yes, ROV, the Rock of Virginia. Very excited to be the new morning show there for sure. As far as the affiliates, maybe we should do that. 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I was like, just get the iHeartRadio app and search Woody and Wilcox. 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
3: Mm.
1: Just the podcast. It's that simple.
3: I disagree.
1: And you can be anywhere in the country. 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
4: show. Just drive around the country and see if you hear our voices.
1: Yeah, that'd be fun as well. Those are all what I'm going to call options, not necessarily good ones other than the one I mentioned. Now, we're back after Woody's surgery, and I also had my mom's memorial over the weekend, so it was kind of a dual-purpose week off. Chelsea was just getting ticks. That's all she did, I assume. There's been no discussion. But there's been a rumor about what happens when we leave for years now.
5: I know we determined a few years ago that every time you guys take a day off, there's a bump in celebrity deaths, and we determined that you guys probably caused that increase somehow. Rest in peace, Mrs. Shields from A Christmas Story. Yeah, that woman died, and you guys killed Cooter. I can't believe it. Come on. Everybody likes Cooter. How can you guys not like Cooter? I like Cooter. Now we got no more Cooter. Rest in peace, Cooter.
4: Okay, too many times.
1: I'll give you Cooter. I won't give you whoever that was from A Christmas Story. I feel like if you have to dig that hard to find a celebrity who passed away while we were out for a few days, I don't know that it really counts.
4: The thing is, in this time that we're living in, you don't have to dig that hard, because I also saw that headline. Like, anytime anyone passes away who's ever been in Hollywood or famous, I feel like somebody's writing an article about it.
1: Right. Well, and blaming us, right, including somebody posted that Dory Funk, American professional wrestler, died.
3: Well, that's
1: at the
3: sad
1: age of 90 or something. So that is sad. But again, I don't know. I feel like if you have to reach that, and that's no offense to Dory Funk, I'm not familiar with his work, but I think we can maybe put to bed this idea, mm-hmm, that when we take a day off, that celebrities pass away. Mm. And that includes the people who are texting that or tweeting that Dick Van Dyke needs to be nervous right now. Mel Brooks, very sweaty as we continued our days off. Both, by the way, pulled through. So that's all what I'm going to loosely call good. So I don't know. I think that's one of those things that we're going to leave in the dust as far as this idea that we're killing celebrities when we take days off. I mean, I don't mean any harm towards Mrs. Shields from A Christmas Story, whoever that is.
3: Right.
1: But since I don't even know her real name, and again, I'm not, you know, I'm sad that she passed away, but I don't believe we caused that. And I think you're trying a little too hard to make your point.
3: Teddy Moore, by the way, was her name.
1: Teddy Moore.
3: Yes.
1: Okay. Well, that's what I thought.
3: And somebody
1: it would be.
3: Sent in John Cypher, an actor in Cinderella and Hill Street Blues, also passed away.
1: Okay.
4: I'm going to calm down.
3: Yeah, I know we're reaching too far.
1: It's a little bit of a stretch, is what I feel like. So, but whatever it is, you're always welcome. 704-FEZ-3200. That's our voicemail. Or if you do have the iHeartRadio app, which is a free download, just hit the little microphone and those messages come right to us.
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2: Welcome back, Woody. I mean, the conversation about you having your gallbladder taken out is pretty cool, but a better conversation is to talk about your first bowel movement. Let's do it. Woody, you suck.
3: I don't think that is a better conversation. I don't think we should have that.
4: Yeah, we'll come thinking about you. Yeah,
1: you guys are going to have to go out to dinner on your own for that one.
4: I promise and into the bathroom.
1: That is not happening. I mean, I am fascinated, obviously, about the ins and outs, pardon the expression, of, you know, because I've never had my gallbladder out. I don't know if I know anybody who has, so I don't know, like, what happens afterwards and all that, but.
3: You've had surgery before, though, and you know, like, you have to stop eating. I don't know, what is it, 12 hours beforehand? So I did that. So Monday night dinner was the last, like, solid food I had until Wednesday night.
1: That's not that long. I thought you were going to say, like, till yesterday.
3: No. But, I mean, they did say be cautious about what you eat when you do go back to eating. Because I had smoothies and some other stuff. It's not like I was just sitting there starving. But they were like, keep it bland because of the stuff that we had talked about before.
4: In the beginning or forever?
3: He said in the beginning, it's best just to keep it bland. And then you're going to have to experiment because everybody's different. You know, he's like, I can't tell you don't eat pizza anymore. You may be able to eat the greasiest pepperoni pizza, but something else may set you off.
4: We have heard a spectrum of stories.
3: And that's exactly what it is. You have to relearn what foods you can eat in what amounts.
4: Let's not experiment while we're on the air, okay?
3: I think that would be fun. We'll go Instagram Live.
4: Sponsored by Depends.
1: Well, that guy would be ecstatic.
3: Yeah, so, 100%.
1: What about, did you get the special anesthetic, the one that I love so much? You know, I'm a big fan of getting my colonoscopy.
4: Oh, right. That's
1: because I just want to get knocked out with that stuff and then wake back up and feel 30 years younger.
3: No. No,
4: yeah, okay.
3: I had the deeper stuff. And it's funny because for years, anybody who has to wake me up for something, family members, they hate doing it because I'm like a cat with a cucumber behind them, especially when I'm asleep. If you touch me or if you say my name or whatever, like, it scares the living you know what out of me.
4: But you're not normally coming out of anesthesia.
3: No, but that's how I am, just in a regular sleep. And I remember the nurse saying, he did it again. And I was super gentle with him this time. So they're trying to wake me up in the recovery room and they're like, Woody. Like, I screamed. They're like, he did it again. So apparently I have that same reaction even coming out of deep anesthesia where they were like, we've never seen anybody do anything like that.
4: Yeah. So, I'm sure that's related to some kind of deep trauma.
3: That is one. I know what it is. And you are not wrong, Chelsea, where it's to the, you know.
1: You scream. Oh, does that happen every day when your alarm goes off? Do you scream?
3: Not necessarily scream, but certainly I feel like I bolt out of bed and, like, to the point where the whole body is elevated off the mattress and then I land back on the mattress. That level of, like, muscle twitch.
4: That's intense and probably not a normal experience.
3: Certainly not healthy.
4: Well, at least you don't have to hit snooze, though, because that adrenaline's keeping you up.
3: Right.
4: You really should be studied. Shouldn't we all?
3: What can you learn from this ET body?
1: If you missed it when we opened the show, Woody did say the doctor, when they got the gallbladder out, said it was diseased and dangerous. So, yeah. Which used to be the name of our show, but
3: I was diseased. You were dangerous.
1: So 704-FEZ-3200 talk back button also available on the iHeartRadio app. No bowel movement talk, however.
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7: 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I'm Jacob Townsend. MLB scores last night. The Braves followed home to the Mets. 8-5, New York comes into Atlanta and gets the win over the Braves in game one of their series. Cincinnati Reds pitcher Hunter Green is going to have season-ending surgery for a torn UCL. After getting a second opinion, he'll now have the ulnar collateral ligament surgery on his right elbow there for the 27-year-old. Heather Dinch of ESPN reports that the College Ball Playoff Executive Committee met on Monday and did not really have a formal discussion about a new 20-team model that has been proposed in recent days by ESPN. They also have not made a decision yet on 16 or 24 moving forward to 2027. They have until December 1st to make a decision. If a decision is not made by then, it will stay of 12 teams moving forward into the following year. The NCAA motion to stay the injunction in the class of 2022 eligibility lawsuit was denied in Colorado on Monday. That injunction is still granted, and the Cowboys have signed Quinnen Williams to a 3-year, $105 million deal. I'm Jacob Townsend with WQG Sports.
8: Off to muggy start here on this Tuesday morning. Temperatures in the 70s. We're going to be close to 90 degrees, hot, humid again today. Watching that next chance for some storms that will move in sometime late afternoon into this evening. Damaging winds, the primary risk here. Also some flash flooding possible through later this evening. From Storm Team Love Weather, I'm meteorologist Jeremy Eisenhoff.
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1: My guess is, even if you almost have never been on a flight, even if you've just been on one in your whole life, you've witnessed a screaming child on that flight. It's almost just a given for, I think, for multiple reasons. So, I mean, Chelsea, how many times you've flown? Count it up. And how many of them had a screaming child on them, including potentially your own?
2: Would it be easier to say how many didn't?
1: Yes, it would be.
3: I mean, it could be a brief scream, but we hear kids.
1: So you see the story about the flight that was canceled because a toddler refused to sit down in their seat?
3: Yes. And I've been waiting for this moment to A, hear details because I only saw the headline, and B, share my thoughts.
1: The aircraft could not take off in this unsafe condition, so the crew elected to return to the terminal and have all passengers disembark because a toddler refused to sit in their seat and be buckled in, standing and screaming. And they all had to get off the plane and cancel the flight. I've been in the situation. I think we've talked about it on the show. When my kids were tiny, we did a red-eye flight from Anchorage, Alaska to Washington, D.C. Get ready for a long damn day. Stopped in Dallas. I don't know if you've ever seen a map of the United States, but it's not exactly on the way. But anyway, within the first hour, you know, and we left at like 10 at night from Anchorage. My son, who was an infant of sorts, I don't know, a couple of months, was just screaming. Now, he wasn't even tall enough or big enough to stand up in his seat, but you're mortified. I mean, as a parent, you're mortified. So I don't know, if you're somebody who's gotten on a plane or somewhere, it doesn't matter where it was, and a kid's screaming and you're mad at the parents are as mad at themselves as you are at them. And I remember I told you Denise actually took him into the bathroom and just locked herself in the bathroom with our son for like an hour, just hoping that it would muffle the screams and that it wouldn't bother as many people.
2: That's a little bit different than a kid who's a toddler who won't sit down.
1: It is different, but it's still just a screaming kid. And, you know, they didn't cancel our flight. I guess it's the not sitting down.
3: Yes.
1: Yeah. Not as opposed to the screaming.
3: Yeah.
2: Yeah. If you can't buckle in, there are certain restrictions that you can't take off.
3: I guess they'd already pulled away from the gate, because if that's happening to me, I'm going to remove us from the flight. I don't want to inconvenience an entire flight because my kid won't sit down.
2: By the way,
3: why'd they all have to cancel?
2: Well, part of the reason is because it was a red eye. And so it had gotten so late that the airport basically had closed by the time they were doing anything, so the plane couldn't take off. So even if you had removed yourself, Chelsea, they're like, it's 12:30 in the morning, the airport is closed, we would have to fill out all this paperwork, so we'll just try it again in the morning.
3: That's my nightmare.
2: But everybody as a kid has caused their parents some sort of strife.
3: Yeah, you've heard some of my stories, but never a whole flight getting canceled.
2: Never have you caused it to hundreds of other people.
3: Have I had a police officer on horseback chase me through a park? Yes, but still no flight canceled.
1: I mean, I'm surprised that there isn't a holding child down, strapping them in moment where everybody gets involved. At that point.
2: Right. If there was somebody trying to attack the cockpit, there would be multiple people standing up to do something. I'm surprised multiple people didn't do something in this case.
3: I mean, maybe somebody tried. I remember when Dylan was maybe 2 years old, it took me a solid 45 minutes to get him in a car seat because he was so like little and all over. So I hope somebody tried. But then there's the line of like, are you abusing someone else's kid?
1: Well, but the parents, let's start there. And I think it would end there. I mean, how strong is this kid?
3: Right.
2: How weak are these parents?
3: My mom is small and she would have to put me in like full bear hugs, her legs and everything to get me to calm down. So there are ways. Maybe you just don't want to do that on a plane full of strangers. But again, I'm invested in us getting to our destination.
2: Right. Because this kid had to be in his own seat and had to be buckled in. So even the bear hug, like even if you just like, well, I'll just hold on to him and we'll go that way. They're like, that's not going to work.
3: Now the whole family's got to ride the mega bus thanks to this kid. can't fly anymore. Banned.
2: That's...
3: We're taking Amtrak because Jenna couldn't get it together and sit in her seat.
2: You get a new kid after that, don't you? You turn that one in, maybe so pick hard. One up.
1: I don't know. You start working out, though. I still don't understand how you can't strap your own kid in. I don't know. That's mind-boggling to me. 704-FEZ-3200. If you got a kid screaming at the Woody and Wilcox show, understandable. Cover the ears. That's all you can do. 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
1: If you've ever been in a situation where you couldn't get your kid to stop crying or couldn't get them to sit down, that can be a problem, especially on a flight. I just actually put this out on Twitter, at Woody and Wilcox, the story about the flight that had to be canceled. A commercial flight because a toddler wouldn't sit in their seat and put on their seatbelt. Now it's turned into people sharing other interesting toddler stories.
2: I was a server in a family-friendly sports bar for 5 years. One day, I had a couple come in with their toddler who stood up in the booth, started jumping and screaming mac and cheese over and over and over again. And I said, yeah, I got you. I just need to get everybody else's order. And he spat in my face. Parents did nothing.
1: You're going to have to cancel that flight.
3: Cool Beans is beside herself and is screaming in her room.
4: I thought you were going to say, well, I can't get anybody's food until you sit down and stop screaming or something like that. Parents said nothing.
3: You've seen people, Chelsea. Does that shock you, really?
4: I've never seen a kid spit at me, though. I've had a
1: stranger.
4: Right. Well, my kids.
1: Well, I guess my kids haven't spit at me, but no. I can see. I mean, listen, sometimes kids just get in this fervor and you just can't, they get nuts. Mm-hmm. But to a stranger.
4: You think the parents would say something.
1: Oh, my God.
3: Yeah. Say something.
4: Right.
3: We're out of there.
4: I remember once parents got mad at me because I just brought over pictures of Shirley Temples because their kids would not stop drinking them so quickly. And they were like, what are you doing? We didn't say they could have all that sugar. I was like, dude, I'm taking the order and they've already gone through their whole drink. So that was
3: so they were
4: parents
3: trying to,
4: and kids. Yeah, I don't know. Just people get real weird about their kids when you're in restaurants.
3: It's okay for them to have 7 sodas as long as it's in an individual glass. You bring a pitcher, now it's on you.
4: Because I couldn't keep up with it. Ah, you meet all kinds of people working in restaurants. Highly recommend.
3: Stacy on Twitter says, I blame the parents on this one. You can't fault a baby. They're crying because it's the air pressure in their ears. They don't know what's going on. They don't know how to pop their ears yet. But a toddler needs to sit the F down. Mm-hmm.
1: Well, they hadn't even taken off yet, obviously, in the case of this flight where they had to cancel it because the kid wouldn't. They were just starting to taxi toward the runway. This has nothing to do with ears.
3: But that they do pressurize the cabin, and that can affect a kid even from when you're still on the ground.
1: Maybe. Not. I don't know about that quick. But I don't think toddlers usually know how to do their ears either then. So if that's your excuse, then I think it applies to the toddler too. If you're going to give the baby an excuse.
4: But is that why the toddler can't sit down? Because of the ears?
1: I don't think so.
4: Okay.
1: That's not acceptable. Interesting. Somebody has a counter story to this though at 704-FEZ-3200. We'll get to that next. You're welcome as well. If you're streaming us on the iHeartRadio app, use the microphone, the little talk back button.
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6: 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I'm Jacob Townsend. MLB scores last night. The Braves fall at home to the Mets 8-5. New York comes into Atlanta and gets the win over the Braves in game one of their series. Cincinnati Reds pitcher Hunter Green is going to have season-ending surgery for a torn UCL. After getting a second opinion, he'll now have the ulnar collateral ligament surgery on his right elbow there for the 27-year-old. Heather Dinsch of ESPN reports that the College Football Playoff Executive Committee met on Monday and just did not really have a formal discussion about a new 20-team model that has been proposed in recent days by ESPN. They also have not made a decision yet on 16 or 24 moving forward to 2027. They have until December 1st to make a decision. If a decision is not made by then, it will stay of 12 teams moving forward into the following year. The NCAA motion to stay the injunction in the class of 2022 eligibility lawsuit was denied in Colorado on Monday. That injunction is still granted, and the Cowboys have signed Quinnen Williams to a 3-year, $105 million deal. I'm Jacob Townsend with WQT Sports.
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9: Off to muggy start here on this Tuesday morning. Temperatures in the 70s. We're going to be close to 90 degrees, hot, humid again today. Watching that next chance for some storms that will move in sometime late afternoon into this evening. Damaging winds, the primary risk here. Also some flash flooding possible through later this evening. From Storm Team Love Weather, I'm meteorologist Jeremy Eisenhoff.
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1: Imagine you get on a flight and eventually everyone who's gotten on the plane has to disembark because your kid won't sit down in their seat. And you have to be strapped in before they can move forward and take off. And they have to turn around and go back to the gate because your kid won't stop screaming and won't sit down in their seat and put their seatbelt on. We were talking about that a little earlier. This has come in.
2: I feel like you guys haven't experienced a toddler refusing to get in their car seat because, I mean, they go full on rigid body and... like, you got to dang break their darn leg and force them in there. I mean, good night. My daughter, it was like I was killing her just to put her in her car seat, buckle her up, and get going to where she wanted to go. My oldest son never did that, but by golly, my youngest son right now, it's like wrangling a dang mongoose. I can't get that kid in his car seat to save my life. I mean, I ain't trying to justify the lady in the airplane with the toddler. I mean, your toddler should be able to sit down. But I am saying, sometimes getting the toddler in a dang seat is a life or death situation.
1: It is one of the least fun things ever.
3: Core memory for me, Chick-fil-A, Dylan was maybe two, and I'm small enough that I could actually get in the back seat with him to have, like, try to get more control over it. It was impossible. And it went on for like 45 minutes. And I thought people were going to like maybe call the authorities. And then a police officer pulled in next to me. And I almost had to ask for help and assure him that I wasn't abusing my kid. It was that bad.
4: This is why God invented Benadryl. You just give it to your kid and they pass out. Right? I mean, look, I understand that you shouldn't just be handing your kids medication. But at certain times you go, we need to knock this kid out.
3: Just make him run sprints for a while before you try to put him in a car seat. I don't know. I've been there, though, sir. Some of them are very wily, like wrangling a mongoose, I believe is what you said.
1: But you in the parking lot with your kid at Chick-fil-A is so different than you making a flight turn around because you can't get your kid to sit down. I just can't even imagine how many death stares you're getting from people. How bad you would feel.
3: Yeah, I wouldn't.
1: Oh my God.
3: I wouldn't be able to do. We would figure out how to get that plane going.
1: I can't imagine allowing it to turn around.
4: I read that the flight. Then you know, obviously, they tried again the next morning. You, as the parent, do you even show up, or are you just like, I'm going to go find a different airport. I'm going to find a different life.
3: Yeah,
4: I'm going to change my name.
3: Yeah, you got to take a megabus or something now. You can't. I feel like you're banned from flying.
4: Well,
3: Amtrak?
4: I mean, it should be a self-ban, right? Where if you're that embarrassed, you're like, I'm not going to go back and
3: face. But you're not going to even try it, right? Because what's changed with the seats overnight? Nothing.
1: Kids yeah, but you know as well. But the next day may be completely different. Like, it's you're not even going to try that.
4: You have a golden child the next day.
1: 704-FEZ-3200. Interesting call has come in. I want to get to that. We don't have time here. It's sort of specifically for you, Chelsea. I think you'll enjoy it. And I use that term sarcastically. Okay. So you're always welcome. Your story is welcome as well.
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2: 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Rockin' on the Dough Saturday night at 6 at the Covered Bridge Park in Elizabethan will feature Head Games, a tribute to Foreigner, with Dwayne Morris opening the show. All of these shows are free. Take a lawn chair.
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1: You saw, and this isn't a commercial, but I just want you to know, the $1 quesaritos today at Taco Bell. Did you see that? I don't understand what's going on exactly, but it's a one-day only deal. There's no restriction.
2: They've been doing that
1: lately
2: because I caught it. They had a Mexican pizza $1 day. They're

0: be the only male in the preschool area. So it was my job to take all the boys to the bathroom. And I didn't know that little boys, you know, when they have to go, they just drop them to the floor. So it was a little daunting as a very young person. And you're like, pull them up, buddy. Pull them up. Yep, we're all done. Pull them up. Nope, I'm not helping. You pull them up. So that was my experience with toddlers.
1: That is a tough one when you think you're supposed to help pull up the pants. And then you're like, well, which side do I stand on? You don't want anything coming at you, if you know what I mean. And that is a daunting task. Mm-hmm. We've talked about this before. It's either 8-year-olds or 80-year-olds. And men know this when you walk into a restroom, public restroom. Nobody in between has their pants to the ground typically, although Woody had one teacher, I think, in high school.
2: He was my high school guidance counselor.
1: But when mostly it's really young boys and really old men who go pants to the floor at the urinal. Just FYI, ladies, usually that's not the way that works for everyone else.
2: The most awkward when he was like, hey, I need help pulling these up, and I had to help him.
1: He has guidance right in his name. Shouldn't he be able to pull his pants up?
2: Yeah, he's like, you want to go to college, right? You help these pants up.
3: That's what you get when you walk into the teacher's bathroom.
2: It wasn't the teacher's bathroom. It was the student bathroom. Why he was using it? I don't know.
1: Yeah, and it wasn't a urinal either, but...
3: Okay. He didn't even really teach
2: it wasn't
3: there.
2: Even the men's room.
1: Well, that's good. That's a real learning experience for you. And you're doing the Lord's work there at Vacation Bible School. So good job. 704-FEZ-3200. There's also the talk back button available to you. This came up because the toddler caused the commercial airliner to cancel their flight because the kid wouldn't sit down and put on his seatbelt. You can imagine how mad everyone on the flight would be and how embarrassed the parents would be in that scenario. Like, nobody wins. And so off and on, we've been taking some fun stories from people about kids and things that have happened and those sorts of things. So there's always a good story or two that we can all learn from, I think, is the benefit. So 704-FEZ-3200, talk back button available to you as well.
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with rock and roll from Lynyrd Skynyrd. You got that right on this Rock and Roll 2 for Tuesday with Bud. And if you would like to fly away to see Journey at the tour destination of your choice on their Final Frontiers tour, a chance to say one more time, hey, thanks, Journey, for all you've done for us over the last 50-plus years, and a final farewell. 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Here's a double shot from Van Halen. Why, oh, why can't this be love? At Tri-Cities Classic Rock, 101.5 WQUT.

0: Brett Van Halen, and right now, Tri-Cities Classic Rock 101.5 WQUT, a 2 for Tuesday with Bud as we wrap up that double dip from Van Halen. Get ready for a couple from the Eagles and REO Speedwagon on the way. And speaking of things that are on the way, can you believe it's already almost here? UT football is back September 5th as the Volunteers will take on the Paladins of Vermin at Neyland Stadium in Knoxville. You're looking at a pregame at 1 o'clock. They're going to kick it off at 3:30 p.m. And every single bit of that action will be right here on Tri-Cities Classic Rock, 101.5 WQUT.
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0: 90 degrees for another day today. And, of course, watching that storm risk, looks like that storm risk will rise later into the day. This evening could be the best time for some widespread storms capable of producing some damaging winds and some heavy rain, flood risk as well through tonight. From Storm Team Love Weather, I'm meteorologist Jeremy Eisenhoff.
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wrap it up a couple in a row from the Eagles. It's two for Tuesday, Hotel California. That was a big hit. Here's REO Speedwagon. You take it on the run, baby. Tri-Cities Classic Rock, 101.5 WQUT.

0: Oh, one of the all-time great live tracks. I dig it, I do. Tom Petty and the Heartbreakers Breakdown. 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Speaking of breakdowns, how would you like to get on board a boat with Chris Jericho and his mates? The seventh Rock and Razor Wrestling Rager, for heaven's sakes. This trip includes live wrestling, concerts, comedians, the whole nine yards. You're going to have a hoot. You'll sail from Miami to Bimini. Right there, that's worth the cost of admission. Aboard the Norwegian Jewel in November. Go ahead and get signed up right now to win this awesome experience. A chance to get on a cruise ship with Chris Jericho at WQUT.com. Good luck.
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2: Hey, it's Jerry George, and here's some of what's going on. 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Innovate Wrestling presents High Noon, a live family-friendly professional wrestling fundraiser at Appalachian Banner Academy in Johnson City this Saturday. Bell time is at noon. Tickets are $15 for adults and $10 for ages 12 and under. All proceeds will support the students at Appalachian Banner Academy. Redneck Brawl 14 Hillbilly Slugfest invades Freedom Hall Saturday night at 8 p.m. Get more information on the Freedom Hall in Johnson City events page at WQUT.com.
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3: 90 degrees for another day today. And, of course, watching that storm risk, looks like that storm risk will rise later into the day. This evening could be the best time for some widespread storms capable of producing some damaging winds and some heavy rain, flood risk as well through tonight. From Storm Team Love Weather, I'm meteorologist Jeremy Eisenhoff.
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0: 90 degrees for another day today. And of course, watching that storm risk, looks like that storm risk will rise later into the day. This evening could be the best time for some widespread storms capable of producing some damaging winds and some heavy rain, flood risk as well through tonight. From Storm Team Love Weather, I'm meteorologist Jeremy Eisenhoff.
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That's Molly Hatchet with Dreams I'll Never See as we rock and roll our way through this two for Tuesday straight into a double shot from Led Zeppelin. It's Dancing Days at WQUT.

0: That's Fleetwood Mac, Sarah. Tri-Cities Classic Rock 101.5 WQUT. It's a two for Tuesday. As we make our way towards the noontime hour, your Classic Rock lunch getting underway. 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That's coming up. And the noontime hour right here at WQUT.
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2: This is Jerry George, and here's some of what's going on this weekend. 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

0: 90 degrees for another day today. And of course, watching that storm risk, looks like that storm risk will rise later into the day. This evening could be the best time for some widespread storms capable of producing some damaging winds and some heavy rain, flood risk as well through tonight. From Storm Team Love Weather, I'm meteorologist Jeremy Eisenhoff.
1: 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Riding the wind since 1937.

And a double shot from Journey leads us into the Classic Rock Lunch 2 for Tuesday edition. Here's a double shot from the Black Crowes. It's Thorn in My Pride at WQUT.

0: Wrapping up two in a row from the Black Crowes from Shake Your Moneymaker. She talks to angels on this Two for Tuesday with Bud. And we are in the Classic Rock Lunch. And that means your shot at a $25 gift card from the Purple Cow is coming up in just a little bit later on this hour. 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
2: 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Rockin' on the Dough Saturday night at 6 at the Covered Bridge Park in Elizabethan will feature Head Games, a tribute to Foreigner, with Dwayne Morris opening the show. 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

0: 90 degrees for another day today. And of course, watching that storm risk, looks like that storm risk will rise later into the day. This evening could be the best time for some widespread storms capable of producing some damaging winds and some heavy rain, flood risk as well through tonight. From Storm Team Love Weather, I'm meteorologist Jeremy Eisenhoff.
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That's Creedence Clearwater Revival, The Fortunate Son, on this Rock and Roll 2 for Tuesday with Butt. Right now, in the Classic Rock Lunch, it is your chance to win that $25 gift card from the Purple Cow on Stone Drive in Kingsport. 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Here's Pink Floyd at WQUT.

0: It's Pink Floyd with another brick in the wall as we wrap up a double shot on this Two for Tuesday and say congratulations to Paul Miller from Church Hill. He was caller number 10. Now he's got a trip to make to downtown Kingsport down on Stone Drive and take advantage of that $25 gift card from the Purple Cow. Delicious burgers and onion rings and hot dogs and french fries and sandwiches and wraps. And of course, over 60 hand-spun milkshakes to choose from. The Purple Cow is the ultimate lunch and dinner destination in Kingsport. Paul's going to enjoy some on us. Keep your ears peeled all week long for your play, a chance to play along and win. And stick around. We got some great rock and roll coming up, including Double Shot from Motley Crue and Rush on the way at WQUT.
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2: Hey, it's Jerry George, and here's some of what's going on. 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Tickets are $15 for adults and $10 for ages 12 and under. 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Redneck Brawl 14 Hillbilly Slugfest invades Freedom Hall Saturday night at 8 p.m. Get more information on the Freedom Hall in Johnson City events page at WQUT.com.
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0: averaged 90 degrees for another day today. And of course, watching that storm risk, looks like that storm risk will rise later into the day. This evening could be the best time for some widespread storms capable of producing some damaging winds and some heavy rain, flood risk as well through tonight. From Storm Team Love Weather, I'm meteorologist Jeremy Eisenhoff.
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Your next keyword for you to fly away and see Journey on their Final Frontiers tour. 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And all you have to do is text me this word. The word is fall. F-A-L-L, fall. Just text that to 95819, and you are in to win. How about a double shot from Rush? Here's Subdivisions at WQUT.

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0: 90 degrees for another day today. And of course, watching that storm risk, looks like that storm risk will rise later into the day. This evening could be the best time for some widespread storms capable of producing some damaging winds and some heavy rain, flood risk as well through tonight. From Storm Team Love Weather, I'm meteorologist Jeremy Eisenhoff.
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That's the One Winged Dove, Stevie Nicks. The Edge of 17 as we rock and roll through the 1 o'clock hour, headed towards 2 and fixing to get rolling downhill. Nothing better than a double shot from Aerosmith. It's Back in the Saddle at WQUT.

0: That's Aerosmith with Love in an Elevator on this Rock and Roll 2 for Tuesday with Bud. Hey, if you haven't gone over and checked it out yet, we got a little events page going on. 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

0: 90 degrees for another day today. And of course, watching that storm risk, looks like that storm risk will rise later into the day. This evening could be the best time for some widespread storms capable of producing some damaging winds and some heavy rain, flood risk as well through tonight. From Storm Team Love Weather, I'm meteorologist Jeremy Eisenhoff.
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Ozzy Osbourne, Shot in the Dark. Wrapping up a double shot on this Two for Tuesdays, we enter into the 2 o'clock hour. 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

0: 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Now rolling downhill like we do. That's Journey wrapping up with a double shot. Hey, if you'd like to go see Journey, wrap it up for good. They are on their farewell tour, the Final Frontier Tour. And we're going to give you a chance to go see them at the tour stop of your choice. Be listening. Yeah, coming up in the 3 o'clock hour, as a matter of fact, for your next keyword. 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
2: 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Rockin' on the Dough, Saturday night at 6, at the Covered Bridge Park in Elizabethan will feature Head Games, a tribute to Foreigner, with Dwayne Morris opening the show. 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
4: 90 degrees for another day today. And of course, watching that storm risk, looks like that storm risk will rise later into the day. This evening could be the best time for some widespread storms capable of producing some damaging winds and some heavy rain, flood risk as well through tonight. From Storm Team Love Weather, I'm meteorologist Jeremy Eisenhoff.
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Two in a row for Uncle Mick Jagger and the Rolling Stones. That's Hang Fire on this Two for Tuesday. Let's kick off some Skynyrd on the Hunt. Oh, yeah. Tri-Cities Classic Rock, 101.5 WQUT.

0: Shower and thunderstorm activity this evening into the overnight. Some of these storms could be strong to severe. Slight risk of severe weather for the region. Overnight low to 68. Biggest potential threat, damaging winds, heavy rain. We'll see it play out again tomorrow. 60% chance of showers and storms. Some strong. High 87. Scattered showers tomorrow night. 68 to low. And a mix of sun and clouds. Scattered showers Thursday. Our high 86. From Storm Team 11 Mother, I'm Chief Meteorologist Mark Reynolds.
1: 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Riding the wind since 1937.

rocking out on the J-O-B. Right here on QUT. Here's some CDB. Charlie Daniels.

The devil went down to Georgia. He was looking for a soul to steal. He was in a bind because he was way behind and he was willing to make a deal. When he came across this young man sawing on a fiddle and playing it hot, and the devil jumped up on a hickory stump and said, "Boy, let me tell you what. I guess you didn't know it, but I'm a fiddle player too. And if you'd care to take a dare, I'll make a bet with you. Now you play pretty good fiddle, boy, but give the devil his due. I bet a fiddle of gold against your soul, cause I think I'm better than you." The boy said, "My name's Johnny, and it might be a sin, but I'll take your bet, you're gonna regret, cause I'm the best as ever

the devil bowed his head because he knew that he'd been beat. And he laid that golden fiddle on the ground at Johnny's feet. Johnny said, "Devil, just come on back if you ever want to try again. 'Cause I told you once, you son of a gun,

0: 101.5 WQUT, the Tri-Cities Classic Rock. CDB, Charlie Daniels on a 2 for Tuesday. The devil went down to Georgia, and the South's going to do it again. And yes, it's Buzz. We've got the deep cut on the way. Got the traffic jam on the way, too. Going to wrap up your workday with a big set of back-to-back classic rock. Yesterday, we did about 48 minutes of back-to-back classic rock for the ride home. We will try and beat that again today. I'm not sure if we can do it, but we're going to give it a try. And right now, your cue to call to go see Journey in concert at the tour destination of your choice. 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

0: Not shower and thunderstorm activity this evening into the overnight. Some of these storms could be strong to severe. Slight risk of severe weather for the region. Overnight low to 68. Biggest potential threat, damaging winds, heavy rain. We'll see it play out again tomorrow. 60% chance of showers and storms. Some strong. High 87. Scattered showers tomorrow night. 68 to low. And a mix of sun and clouds. Scattered showers Thursday. Our high 86. From Storm Team 11 Mother, I'm Chief Meteorologist Mark Reynolds.
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0: 101.5 WQUT, the Tri-Cities Classic Rock. Tom Petty and the Heartbreakers, Change of Heart, and I Won't Back Down on a 2 for Tuesday. And yes, it's Buzz this Saturday. We've got a big benefit happening for Army veteran Dale Stanberry. Dale served his country, and now we need to take care of Dale. He's having some severe health issues. So get on that bad motor scooter and ride, or ride in your car, or a truck and a trailer. It does not matter. If it rolls, you can join us, man. Come on. Registration at 9 a.m. this coming Saturday morning in Bristol, Tennessee at the American Legion Post 145, located at 515 Marion Avenue, again in Bristol, Tennessee. Registration at 9 o'clock. Kickstands up at 10 o'clock. It's going to be about a two-hour ride. It's going to be a whole lot of fun there, but check this out. It's going to get really, really fun when they get back to the American Legion, because they are throwing this huge party. They've got a cornhole tournament happening, horseshoes, cake, door prizes, amazing food, live music, and actually karaoke as well. And, you know, Karen, a friend of mine, is putting this together. Karen, earlier in her life, was a professional gospel singer. She loves karaoke. So they're going to be singing and celebrating Dale this Saturday. So again, registration at 9 o'clock. The party actually gets underway at 12 noon. So we do have the flyer on the events page. You can check that out at WQUT.com.
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101.5 WQUT, the Tri-Cities Classic Rock. The Eagles, already gone in life in the fast lane. And yes, it's Buzz. It's time for the 4 o'clock deep cut. We do it every weekday at around 4 p.m. We dig into the QUT archives. We pull out a gem. We dust it off and we throw it on the air. And we hope that you like it. And if you don't, well, you'll have to tune in tomorrow. On this date, in 1973, Paul McCartney, ready to record his newest album, solo record, by the way. He had a little issue, though. He wanted to record this album in Nigeria. And guitar player Henry McCullough and drummer Denny Sewell both quit Wings. They said, no, we're not going, man. So that meant that Paul, his wife Linda, and Denny Lane, formerly of the Moody Blues, had to do the record all by themselves. Which, if you've heard the record, that is pretty darn amazing. Band on the Run. It just might be Paul McCartney's best record of all time. But the troubles were not over. When they got to Nigeria, they realized that the country was in bad shape. Lots of violence. In fact, the McCartneys got robbed at knife point, losing a bag of song lyrics and demo tapes, man. So McCartney, and by the way, if you are in a band or have ever been in a band, and you needed someone short notice that could step in and play any instrument and quickly learn the songs, Paul McCartney would most likely be your guy. He ended up playing bass, drums, percussion, and most of the lead guitar parts on the entire record. So let's go ahead and do a great cut. Actually, let's go ahead and do two from Band on the Run, Paul McCartney and Wings. And we're going to break out the turntable. This is 1985. Today's deep cut right here on QUT.

0: Hello.
1: There she is.
0: What are you doing?
1: What's going on, Karen?
0: Oh, work. I have been on the phone. My phone starts about 6 a.m. in the morning with texts and calls. Some texts from 3 a.m.
1: Okay.
0: And I'm
1: okay.
0: Like, what are you doing up at 3 a.m.? So, but.
1: Well, listen, you're working hard on this great event this coming Saturday, too, aren't you?
0: Yes. We are so excited. Just hoping and praying that the weather holds out for us. A little cloud coverage is fine. That's not going to hurt us.
1: Sure.
0: That's going to make it even better for the riders. But we really are hoping that the weather holds out so we can have a great day. Andrea had a meeting with American Legion yesterday. They feel like already there might be 80 to 100 motorcycle riders. So I'm
1: really?
0: So excited.
1: Okay.
0: Yes,
1: well, that would be a really successful ride. So let's start from the beginning on this. This benefit is happening this Saturday. It's for Army veteran Dale Stanberry, and Dale's having some health issues and could use some help, right?
0: Absolutely. And it just happened out of nowhere. Like just out of nowhere, this man was working every day. He's always worked, and just one day he just started having headaches. He started being very fatigued. He went to the doctor, and it was complete kidney failure. So he is doing the dialysis 3 times a week. He's also happened to do transfusions. I think it's plasma because there's bacteria or something.
1: Oh, man.
0: And I'm not real sure about how that works. So
1: yeah.
0: He just says he tires out so easy. But he's a motorcycle rider, but it's, you know, he hasn't been able to ride his motorcycle because he's just been kind of weak.
1: Okay,
0: So
1: registration is this Saturday morning at 9 a.m. Kickstand's up at 10 a.m. It's going to be happening at the American Legion Post 145, Bristol, Tennessee, 515 Marion Avenue. Now, the flip side is, if the weather isn't great, you know, you're still having this amazing celebration at, which would be after the ride, but that's going to be at 12 noon, correct?
0: Yes, we'll have everything inside. We might not have to, we're going to have the band outside.
1: Okay.
0: And we're going to have other equipment, like, because we're going to have, like, some karaoke if people want to sing. We're going to have some great, great prizes and things for people to do silent auctions with. That will all be held inside.
1: Well, don't you think that, well, let me say this first. And that's the good news, is that if the weather isn't great, you still have a spot to be inside where you can do the benefit and still raise some money for Dale, no matter what the weather does. But we're going to keep our fingers crossed and hope that the weather cooperates this Saturday, right?
0: Yes, because the American Legion has an upstairs and a downstairs. So there's plenty of room for everyone to come in. We're going to have food. We'll have little tickets that we'll sell for a little plate of a hot dog, chips, and a drink.
1: Yeah.
0: We're going to have T-shirts that we're going to sell that you can pick a print. And I have a girl that can put the print on the T-shirt. We're just going to have so much stuff. It's going to be so much fun. And we're going to sing, do a little karaoke.
1: Well, hold on. That's the whole deal right there. Well, Warehouse 40, by the way, is the band that's going to play live. But, I mean, shouldn't your name be on the ticket or on the poster? Because, I mean, you are a former professional gospel singer. And you're going to be singing karaoke this Saturday, man. I'm serious. At the American Legion. Now, Andrea and I were talking about this. I said, well, you are aware that Karen does have some songs that she does not want to sing.
0: Did you say Girl Crush?
1: I just remember you telling me that there was a song that you were not going to sing. But anyway, it's going to be a whole lot of fun. This Saturday, we're going to do all this crazy stuff. It's going to be all for Dale Stanberry. This Saturday, again, it's happening in Bristol, Tennessee, at the American Legion. Registration at 9, kickstands up at 10, party at 12 noon. It's going to be a whole lot of fun. And we do have the flyer on the events page at WQUT.com. Karen, thank you.
0: Thank you so much.
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0: A shower and thunderstorm activity this evening into the overnight. Some of these storms could be strong to severe. Slight risk of severe weather for the region. Overnight low to 68. Biggest potential threat, damaging winds, heavy rain. We'll see it play out again tomorrow. 60% chance of showers and storms. Some strong. High 87. Scattered showers tomorrow night. 68 to low. And a mix of sun and clouds. Scattered showers Thursday. Our high 86. From Storm Team 11 Weather, I'm Chief Meteorologist Mark Reynolds.
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Aerosmith, Dream On, and Crying. On a 2 for Tuesday, yes, it's Buzz and the Traffic Jam is on the air. 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

0: Hello.
1: Darren.
0: Fine.
1: Hey, buddy. How are you?
0: Good. How are you doing?
1: I just wanted to check in real quick on the third annual First Responder Rib Fest. How are things? How are things looking?
0: It's getting close. That's what I was looking.
1: Because I can smell it from here. I'm ready, man. I'm ready. Rib Fest. Do you still need first responders? Didn't you mention that the folks from Irwin jumped in?
0: Yeah. Town of Irwin fired in.
1: Okay, that's great.
0: Yeah, we could. I mean, if some teams are out there and they're looking for a fundraiser, we're happy to have them. I mean, they get to keep 100% of the proceeds they make from their food sales, and they also get a chance to win a championship wrestling belt for the best ribs.
1: And hey, it's going to be a beautiful day with our neighbors and our friends in the community. I mean, really, it's a spectacular day. It's Saturday, September the 5th, happening at Chamber Park in Mountain City, Tennessee. What time does things actually get rolling, Darren?
0: The gates officially open at 11. We may open them early if people want to come in and start shopping the vendors. We got 210 vendors.
1: Yeah.
0: So,
1: okay.
0: And then 12 o'clock, the first band comes on. We did fill that spot. We've got the, we're going to start off with the Lawless Band.
1: Okay.
0: Second set is going to be Bitter Luck out of Washington, D.C. Great new rock band. They're playing the second, and Slick Cadillac closes out the show.
1: Oh, Slick Cadillac is going to headline the day?
0: Yep.
1: Love it, buddy. That's going to be awesome. Day. Hey, how did you find this newer type band out of D.C.?
0: I found him on a Reels, and they as soon as I heard the guy singing, I was like, his name's Ian. I was like, man, he sounds like Plant almost.
1: Really?
0: They've got cool style. They really are a good band.
1: As in Robert Plant from Led Zeppelin is what you're saying. Okay.
0: Their influences are Zepp and Aerosmith, and I mean they're going to be up and coming.
1: Okay. What's the name of the band again?
0: Bitter Luck.
1: Bitter Luck, and they're going to be playing on Saturday, September the 5th at the third annual First Responder Rib Fest again with Slick Cadillac. And who's the opener again? Lawless Band?
0: The Lawless Band. They're an outlaw country band.
1: Yeah. We're going to get crazy. Okay, how about the 5K? You still looking for some runners, some walkers, whatever?
0: Yeah. All they have to do is go on to the run sign-up sheet, up Hometown Heroes 5K and sign up. And runners get a race shirt, they get free entry into Rib Fest, and they get a free lunch at the Oak Mills tent.
1: It's a spectacular event, Darren. What else can we help you with? What does everybody need to know about?
0: Just tell everybody to pass the word out, let all their friends know to come out and enjoy a good day of community and fellowship.
1: You got it. The third annual First Responder Rib Fest, Saturday, September the 5th, Chamber Park, Mountain City. It was packed last year. It was huge. It's going to be even bigger this year. Make your plans now. Of course, that is Labor Day weekend, too, on that Saturday. And, oh, by the way, that is UT's first game of the year against Furman.
0: We'll be playing that out there on the big screen.
1: Oh, you're going to have the Tennessee game on out there?
0: Yep.
1: Yeah, all right, man. Well, Darren, thank you. And we do have the flyer. We've got the flyer on the events page. You can check it out at WQUT.com. Darren, thanks, buddy.
0: Thank you, bud.
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3: A shower and thunderstorm activity this evening into the overnight. Some of these storms could be strong to severe. Slight risk of severe weather for the region. Overnight low to 68. Biggest potential threat, damaging winds, heavy rain. We'll see it play out again tomorrow. 60% chance of showers and storms. Some strong. High 87. Scattered showers tomorrow night. 68 to low. And a mix of sun and clouds. Scattered showers Thursday. Our high 86. From Storm Team 11 Weather, I'm Chief Meteorologist Mark Reynolds.
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0: 101.5 WQUT, the Tri-Cities Classic Rock. Tom Petty and the Heartbreakers, even the Losers, and Learning to Fly on a 2 for Tuesday. Yes, it's Buzz. And thank you so much for rocking out on the J-O-B with QUT. We do appreciate that. And this weekend, we will fire it up once again. A block party weekend on tap. Misty Reed is back. And yes, she will kick things off Saturday morning. Jerry George, the Queen of Classic Rock, on the air as well. Saturday at 10 a.m. The Captain John Patrick on Saturday afternoon, man. And then we've got Shane rocking out on Saturday night. Then on Sunday, we will do it all again. And then at 4 p.m., believe it or not, Alice Cooper has a radio show, and it's on the air here on QUT, Sundays at 4 p.m., 2 hours of Alice Cooper. It's Alice's Attic. Sunday at 6, we've got Flashback, and then Sunday night at 10 o'clock, the House of Hair hits the air. It's all right here on the weekend, QUT.
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4: A shower and thunderstorm activity this evening into the overnight. Some of these storms could be strong to severe. Slight risk of severe weather for the region. Overnight low to 68. Biggest potential threat, damaging winds, heavy rain. We'll see it play out again tomorrow. 60% chance of showers and storms. Some strong. High 87. Scattered showers tomorrow night. 68 to low. And a mix of sun and clouds. Scattered showers Thursday. Our high 86. From Storm Team 11 Weather, I'm Chief Meteorologist Mark Reynolds.
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0: Hello.
1: There she is.
0: What are you doing?
1: What's going on, Karen?
0: Oh, work. I have been on the phone. My phone starts about 6 a.m. In the morning with texts and calls. Some texts from 3 a.m.
1: Okay.
0: And I'm
1: okay.
0: Like, what are you doing up at 3 a.m.? So, but.
1: Well, listen, you're working hard. You're working hard on this great event this coming Saturday, too, aren't you?
0: Yes. Yes, we are so excited, just hoping and praying that the weather holds out for us. A little cloud coverage is fine. That's not going to hurt us.
1: Sure.
0: That's going to make it even better for the riders. But we really are hoping that the weather holds out so we can have a great day. Andrea had a meeting with American Legion yesterday. They feel like already there might be 80 to 100 motorcycle riders. So I'm
1: really?
0: So excited.
1: Okay.
0: Yes,
1: well,
0: I'm
1: that
0: so
1: would
0: excited.
1: that would be a really successful ride. So let's start from the beginning on this. This benefit is happening this Saturday. It's for Army veteran Dale Stanberry, and Dale's having some health issues and could use some help, right?
0: Absolutely. And it just happened out of nowhere, This man was working every day. He's always worked. And just one day he just started having headaches. He started being very fatigued. He went to the doctor and it was complete kidney failure. So he is doing the dialysis 3 times a week. He's also happened to do transfusions. I think it's plasma because there's bacteria or something.
1: Oh, man.
0: And I'm not real sure about how that works. So
1: yeah.
0: He tires out so easy, but he's a motorcycle rider, but he hasn't been able to ride his motorcycle because he's just been kind of weak.
1: Okay, So registration is this Saturday morning at 9 a.m. Kickstand's up at 10 a.m. It's going to be happening at the American Legion Post 145, Bristol, Tennessee, 515 Marion Avenue. Now, the flip side is, if the weather isn't great, you're still having this amazing celebration at, which would be after the ride, but that's going to be at 12 noon, correct?
0: Yes, we'll have everything inside. We might not have to. We're going to have the band outside.
1: Okay.
0: And we're going to have other equipment, like, because we're going to have like some karaoke if people want to sing. We're going to have some great, great prizes and things for people to do silent auctions with. That will all be held inside.
1: Well, don't you think that? Well, let me say this first. And that's the good news, is that if the weather isn't great, you still have a spot to be inside, where you can do the benefit and still raise some money for Dale, no matter what the weather does. But we're going to keep our fingers crossed and hope that the weather cooperates this Saturday, right?
0: Yes, because the American Legion has an upstairs and a downstairs. So there's plenty of room for everyone to come in. We're going to have food. We'll have little tickets that we'll sell for a little plate of a hot dog, chips, and a drink.
1: Yeah.
0: We're going to have T-shirts that we're going to sell that you can pick a print. And I have a girl that can put the print on the T-shirt. We're just going to have so much stuff. It's going to be so much fun. And we're going to sing, do a little karaoke.
1: Well, hold on. That's the whole deal right there. Well, Warehouse 40, by the way, is the band that's going to play live. But, I mean, shouldn't your name be on the ticket or on the poster? Because, I mean, you are a former professional gospel singer. And you're going to be singing karaoke this Saturday, man. I'm serious, at the American Legion. Now, Andrea and I were talking about this. I said, well, you are aware that Karen does have some songs that she does not want to sing.
0: Did you say Girl Crush?
1: I just remember you telling me that there was a song that you were not going to sing. But anyway, it's going to be a whole lot of fun. This Saturday, we're going to do all this crazy stuff. It's going to be all for Dale Stanberry. This Saturday, again, it's happening in Bristol, Tennessee, at the American Legion. Registration at 9, kickstands up at 10, party at 12 noon. It's going to be a whole lot of fun. And we do have the flyer on the events page at WQUT.com. 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

0: shower and thunderstorm activity this evening into the overnight. Some of these storms could be strong to severe. Slight risk of severe weather for the region. Overnight low to 68. Biggest potential threat, damaging winds, heavy rain. We'll see it play out again tomorrow. 60% chance of showers and storms. Some strong. High 87. Scattered showers tomorrow night. 68 to low. And a mix of sun and clouds. Scattered showers Thursday. Our high 86. From Storm Team 11 Weather, I'm Chief Meteorologist Mark Reynolds.
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8: Now it's time for a little drama, brought to you by Steve Gorman Rocks. After David Lee Roth left Van Halen in 85, he had this to say.
9: Van Halen is demanding for the audience to make a choice. You have to either love us and hate him, or vice versa. Well, I'll rise to the challenge. If we have to have a comparison, then fine, I eat you for breakfast.